0: Hey, what's up?
1: Hi. I'm Sierra. How are you?
0: Bro, nice to meet you.
2: Hey, boy!
0: You wanna go inside?

0: fire's going. Got a bottle of wine. Everything's perfect. There's only one thing missing.
1: Oh, Kevin?
2: No, this is Cindy.
1: Oh, hi, Cindy.
2: Hi. You waiting for Kevin to call?
1: Yeah, I've been waiting for him to call.
2: Again?
1: Yeah.
2: Why do you keep wanting to wait for that guy?
1: Well, you do things when you're in love.
2: Girl, I wouldn't take it if I were you.

0: Some people said we were crazy to attempt this. Maybe we are crazy, but that's what makes us Kiss.
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1: Son las 2:42.
2: Hey, hey, they like it. So did you hear the one about the rock band who wanted to play with the symphony? This is no joke, friends. We're having some fun up here, and we want y'all to have some fun out there, because that's what it's all about. This one is usually titled "A Wolf and Man," but tonight it's "A Wolfgang and Man." I don't get it.

0: Hey, what's up?
1: Hi. I'm Sierra. How are you?
0: Bravo, nice to meet you.
2: Hey, boy!
0: You want to go inside?

As the world continues to evolve into the shape of its future, our souls are left to adapt with those changes. Our souls are left finding ways to be fed and feel full at all costs. I think about what I need to heal to see for everlasting peace. I've always hated goodbyes. I don't like the thought of never seeing someone I love again. So, I would fight it, making creative moments of unapologetic fun and tear-holding sessions to be connected. But I can't control time, nor the sun in the sky. And when we lose today, we can live for tonight. So wherever we go, we can keep love alive. 'Cause it's all that we've got, and it won't say goodbye. It's all that we got, and it won't say goodbye.

As the world continues to evolve into the shape of its future, our souls are left to adapt with those changes. Our souls are left finding ways to be fed and feel full at all costs. I think about what I need to heal to see for everlasting peace. I've always hated goodbyes. I don't like the thought of never seeing someone I love again. So, I would fight it, making creative moments of unapologetic fun and tear-holding sessions to be connected. But I can't control time, nor the sun in the sky. And when we lose today, we can live for tonight. So wherever we go, we can keep love alive. 'Cause it's all that we've got, and it won't say goodbye. It's all that we got, and it won't say goodbye.

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Hoops, spurs, boots. To the flow now, ooh.

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1: Son las 3:35.
2: Hey, sorry I'm a shook, but yeah, I guess we can meet up tonight. I'll see you later.